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The Night Shift with Robbie Fee on 96.9 WSIG. Susan in Waynesboro wanted to hear a little Dylan Scott on the Jeans Plumbing text line. And here you go, Susan. 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

0: The Night Shift with Robbie V on 96.9 WSIG, right in the heart of summer, which means we are going to be out and about a lot in the coming weeks. Join RJ Kelly with George's at the Walmart in Woodstock in a couple of days, Friday from 3 to 5, as they collect tools for teachers. It's an effort that helps teachers supply their classrooms so they don't have to spend their own money. They're looking for glue sticks, number two pencils, index cards. They got it all at Walmart up in Woodstock. And RJ Kelly's also going to have the WSIG prize wheel. So take a spin and maybe, just maybe, win some cool WSIG swag. That's Friday, 3 to 5, with RJ Kelly and George's at the Walmart in Woodstock at 96.9 WSIG.
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2: The answer to Wednesday morning's Paul Obaugh Ford Bragging Rights Breakfast Quiz was riding roller coasters. We'll play again Thursday morning at 7:30. Another chance to win the exclusive Bragging Rights hat. Also Thursday, we got the first look at traffic and weather at 5:30. 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
5: 96.9 WSIG, Shenandoah Valley weather.
6: Clear skies tonight with temperatures in the low 60s. Tomorrow, sunny and less humid with a high 75 to 78. Friday, sunshine with a high 77. This weekend, partly sunny, 77 Saturday, 82 Sunday. 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

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Well, how about the Cave Comedy Fest? 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

0: I've never done this at the fair or any fair, to be fair. I don't know what I did there, but anyway, it's the Night Shift with Robbie V on 96.9 WSIG, and there is one thing that I've never done when fair season comes to town. I've never ridden any of the rides. I don't know if it's just like a fear of getting on a ride that I'm not really familiar with. I have no problem riding roller coasters at like Busch Gardens, Williamsburg, or King's Dominion or whatever, but riding rides at the fair, it just kind of scares me a little bit. Should I be afraid, or should I overcome that fear this fair season? Let me know on the Jeans Plumbing text line, 540-432-1128. 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
2: 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I will be there from 3 until 5 on Friday afternoon. Certainly hope to see you and hope you can help out. 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

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Going from Vince Gill to the person that I would play in a documentary about him. It's Luke Combs, BYU, 96.9 WSIG.

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1: 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Bill Monroe, Rhonda Vincent, Ricky Skaggs, the Steel Drivers, and more. It's banjos, fiddles, harmonies, and high lonesome sound. Just the way Saturday night...
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4: 96.9 WSIG, Shenandoah Valley weather.
5: A clear, starry sky tonight with a low at 60 to 64. Tomorrow, sunny and less humid, high 77. Friday, partly sunny and 77, and partly sunny Saturday with temperatures in the upper 70s. From the News Talk 92.1 and 550 WSBA Weather Center, I'm Frank Welch.
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I found something out about one of my favorite childhood shows. Doug apparently was based in Richmond, Virginia, the town of Bluffington. Yeah, the creator of Doug actually grew up in Richmond, and he took a lot of the inspirations from Richmond and put them into Doug.

0: had no idea that Bluffington was literally an hour away from where I grew up. The more you know. 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
1: 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Those pictures are going to add up to a book title. Enter the book title you think it is. And if you get it right, you'll be in the running to win a $25 gift card to the Green Valley Book Fair. 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

0: My name is Jeremy Hollow. 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

0: The Night Shift with Robbie V on 96.9 WSIG. And what if I told you you could get $50 just by spending $25 at Tropical Smoothie this Friday at 9 a.m.? Sounds pretty good, right? 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
5: Clear skies tonight with temperatures in the low 60s. Tomorrow, sunny and less humid with a high 75 to 78. Friday, sunshine with a high 77. This weekend, partly sunny, 77 Saturday, 82 Sunday. From the News Talk 92.1 and 550 WSBA Weather Center, I'm Frank Welt.
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The Night Shift with Robbie V on 96.9 WSIG. Now, I know we don't know what song he performed at Taylor and Travis's wedding, but I would like to think it was this one. It's a very nice song, maybe for a first dance. It's Tim McGraw, Humble and Kind, 96.9 WSIG. You know

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What is a core memory you have visiting your grandparents? I'll tell you mine, and yes, it includes cookies. After Zach Top, it's 96.9 WSIG.

0: 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It's the Night Shift with Robbie V on 96.9 WSIG. And I have core memories of chocolate chip cookies freshly made by my grandma and also Vienna fingers. I don't know why those were the two things that she absolutely loved, but those were the things that I looked forward to the most as a kid. Now, my grandparents passed away when I was younger, so those are really the only memories that I have of when we showed up. I knew there were going to be freshly stocked cookies in the kitchen. Call me a fatty. I don't care. I was a kid. I had a sweet tooth, and she took care of me. Man, I love my grandma. It's 96.9 WSIG. Miss you.
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The Night Shift with Robbie V on 96.9 WSIG. She made a surprise appearance up in Baltimore with Morgan Wallen to perform this song and many more. To Ella Langley and Morgan Wallen, I Can't Love You Anymore.

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You get to run the show every weekday from high noon until 12:30. 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
2: The answer to Wednesday morning's Paul Obaugh Ford Bragging Rights Breakfast Quiz was riding roller coasters. 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
3: 96.9 WSIG, Shenandoah Valley weather.
4: A clear, starry sky tonight with a low at 60 to 64. Tomorrow, sunny and less humid. High 77. Friday, partly sunny and 77. And partly sunny Saturday with temperatures in the upper 70s. From the News Talk 92.1 and 550 WSBA Weather Center, I'm Frank Welch.
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Thank you for all you do and taking on the job that most of us don't want to do. 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
1: On a warm summer's evening, on a train bound for nowhere, I met up with a gambler. 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

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I have one fear when it comes to fair season, and I'll tell you what that is coming up after George Strait on the way. 96.9 WSIG.

0: and I want to face my fears and ride a ride at one of the fairs. 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
1: 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Those pictures are going to add up to a book title. Enter the book title you think it is. And if you get it right, you'll be in the running to win a $25 gift card to the Green Valley Book Fair. 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

The Night Shift with Robbie V on 96.9 WSIG. That's going to wrap things up for yours truly. Time to punch that time clock and get the heck out of here. Thank you so much for hanging out with me all night long. Let's do it again tomorrow. Same time, same place. I think so. 96.9 WSIG. 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

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Every Saturday night, we're picking and grinning with the best in bluegrass. Bill Monroe, Rhonda Vincent, Ricky Skaggs, the Steel Drivers, and more. It's banjos, fiddles, harmonies, and high lonesome sound. Just the way Saturday night.

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1: 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Those pictures are going to add up to a book title. Enter the book title you think it is, and if you get it right, you'll be in the running to win a $25 gift card to the Green Valley Book Fair. 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
3: 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Shenandoah Valley weather.
4: Skies will be clear early this morning with a low around 60 to 64. Later today, sunny skies with a high at 78. Overnight Thursday night, down to 57. Friday, sunshine with a high at 76, and Saturday, mostly cloudy with a high at 76. From the News Talk 92.1 and 550 WSBA Weather Center, I'm Frank Wilt.
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4: 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Shenandoah Valley weather.
5: Skies will be clear early this morning with a low around 60 to 64. Later today, sunny skies with a high at 78. Overnight Thursday night, down to 57. Friday, sunshine with a high at 76, and Saturday, mostly cloudy with a high at 76. 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
1: The answer to Wednesday morning's Paul Obaugh Ford Bragging Rights Breakfast Quiz was riding roller coasters. We'll play again Thursday morning at 7:30. Another chance to win the exclusive Bragging Rights hat. Also Thursday, we got the first look at traffic and weather at 5:30. 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
3: 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Shenandoah Valley weather.
4: Skies will be clear early this morning with a low around 60 to 64. Later today, sunny skies with a high at 78. Overnight Thursday night, down to 57. Friday, sunshine with a high at 76. And Saturday, mostly cloudy with a high at 76. From the News Talk 92.1 and 550 WSBA Weather Center, I'm Frank Wilt.
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0: 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Every Saturday night, we're picking and grinning with the best in bluegrass. 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
1: 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Those pictures are going to add up to a book title. Enter the book title you think it is. And if you get it right, you'll be in the running to win a $25 gift card to the Green Valley Book Fair. You've got to be at least 18 to play. Get all the information.
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1: 96.9 WSIG, Shenandoah Valley weather.
2: Skies will be clear early this morning with a low around 60 to 64. Later today, sunny skies with a high at 78. Overnight Thursday night, down to 57. Friday, sunshine with a high at 76. And Saturday, mostly cloudy with a high at 76. From the News Talk 92.1 and 550 WSBA Weather Center, I'm Frank Wilt.
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0: sunshine with a high at 76, and Saturday, mostly cloudy with a high at 76. 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

96.9 WSIG, George Strait, Amarillo by morning, 5:30, Real Country Morning Show. Good morning. Welcome into Thursday. Dave Thomas here for your Real Country Mornings. If we're trying to put one foot in front of the other, thanks for starting your day with me. And it's going to be a relatively mild, really nice Shenandoah Valley day today. Sunny skies, high expecting to be around 77. So we might not even make 80 today. How about that? Relative low humidity, not hitting 80 degrees. Can you repeat after me when I say ooh la la? That sounds fantastic. Clear tonight, overnight low 55. Some clouds building up for your Friday. High tomorrow close to 80. Slight chance of a shower tomorrow night with a low of 60. Then on Saturday, you're going to see a mix of sun and clouds. Again, a possible shower in the forecast on Saturday with a high 75 to 80. Saturday night, rain expected, at least not expected, but possible. Low dropping to 60. And for Sunday, got a chance of a shower and a thunderstorm in the afternoon. High of around 80 or so for Sunday. Right now, around the valley, 63 at our studios in Harrisonburg as we take our first check of what's happening on the roads this morning, the interstates and the main highways. Everything seems to be flowing quite nicely. No disruptions or delays that are showing up on the map, at least at this point. Now, you could be seeing something if we're not saying it yet. If that's the case, hit us up on the WSVA Traffic and News Tip Line. That number is 540-214-2500, 540-214-2500. Your traffic updates, as always, they are brought to you by Big L.

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96.9 WSIG, Al Dean and Whiskey Drink. Of course, he's going to be on tour with Jason. Jason Aldean's going to be on tour with Jason Aldean. Sorry, you can tell it's Thursday. Al Dean going to be on tour with Luke Bryan. They're playing five arenas this year. They're playing five stadiums. There you go. I didn't have much sleep last night, and it's showing already. If we could rewind this, we would. Al Dean and Luke Bryan playing five stadiums. He'll be playing Nationals Park in D.C. August 20th. We're going to have more free tickets to that show. Hopefully those will be here soon and we can get those out to you. It's going to be a lot of fun. It's going to be a really good show. They're only doing five of those. The two of them co-headlining. I mean, you'll see very many stars of their caliber co-headlining shows. And they're doing it, so it should be a really good one. And we're going to have a chance for you to win more free tickets to that coming up very, very soon. 5:46 on a Thursday morning. Going to be a Chamber of Commerce kind of day today. Sunny skies. High 77, low humidity. This is the kind of day you long for in the Shenandoah Valley. Hopefully you enjoy your Thursday. It's Trace Atkins. Every light in the house is on SIG. I told

96.9 WSIG, Jamie Johnson. That is such a great song. In Color, 554, Real Country, Thursday morning with Dave Thomas. Sunny and 77, the high today, clear 56 tonight. So clouds building up tomorrow. We might get to 80 degrees again. Low humidity for the next couple of days. We'll take that. 63 at our studios in Harrisonburg. Checking the streets again this morning. Everything seems to be flowing along. No interruptions or delays. Anything that should cause you slowdowns thus far from what we can tell this morning. But, of course, if you're seeing it, we're not saying it. Hit us up on the WSVA Traffic and News Tip Line, 540-214-2500. And let us know. It's Waylon and Hank Jr., WSIG. Hank.

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96.9 WSIG, 6:05, Real Country Thursday morning. Oh, yeah, we're to work day number four. Maybe a little slower getting out of the bed, moving around this morning, but let's put one foot in front of the other and make this day happen. What do you say? Coming up, what you need to know to start your day is next on SIG.

96.9 WSIG, great tune there. Mark Miller and the boys from Sawyer Brown. Cafe on the Corner, 612. Hello there. Welcome to Thursday. A Real Country Thursday morning with Dave Thomas. Let's get you out of the gate. What do you say? What you need to know to start your day. Going to be sunny and less humid and not as warm today. And tomorrow, too. We'll get the tales of your forecast coming up in just a few minutes. But that's some good news for sure. The Virginia State Police are investigating an accident that occurred Tuesday night where a pedestrian was struck and killed. RockTownNow.com says the accident occurred in Harrisonburg. It took place just after 11 o'clock Tuesday when a tractor trailer was turning off of North Valley Pike into a business and struck a male who died at the scene. The identity of the victim has not been released as of yet. The Augusta County Sheriff's Department is asking for assistance in gathering information in a case where a skid steer was stolen from a property on Cold Springs Road. The equipment was taken sometime between July 16th and July 20th. You can find out more on this case by going to RockTownNow.com. Local Valley Baseball scores. The Valley Baseball.

0: Football League last night. Their playoffs started in the South Division. It was number 4 seed Harrisonburg toppling number 1 Waynesboro 10-7. Turks now hold a 1-0 lead in that series. Charlottesville was all over Stanton last night, 11-3. They also lead their series 1-0. And it was in the North Division, Strasburg, the 2 seed, blistered Percival, the 3 seed, 13-1. And Strasburg leads their series 1-0. One game last night in the RCBL, it was Massanutten beating Elkton 17-6. Major League Baseball yesterday, the Baltimore Orioles fell to Boston 6-3. The Red Sox are red hot. They've won 15 games in a row. The Nationals on the road in Colorado, they shut out the Rockies last night 8-0. Both of the region's teams are off today before they return to action tomorrow. Today is International Yada Yada Day. Of course, the line that was made famous on the show Seinfeld, yada yada. It's also National Vanilla Ice Cream Day and National Lemon Day. And so celebrities celebrating birthdays today include Ronnie Cox, Beverly Hills Cop fame. He was also on RoboCop. He played Lieutenant Bogomil on Beverly Hills Cop. He's turning 88 today. Larry Minetti, you might know him better as Rick from the original Magnum P.I. He's turning 83. Woody Harrelson turning 65 today. Eric LaSalle is turning 64. Alison Krauss turning 55. And Harry Potter, Daniel Radcliffe, is 37. And that's what you need to know to start your day here on 96.9 WSIG. Good morning.
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2: No accidents or major delays to pass on to you right now, but if you're seeing it and we're not saying it, call the WSVA traffic and news tip line at 540-214-2500 and let us know. From the WSVA Traffic Center, I'm Lyndon Kaiser.
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2: Mostly sunny and less humid today, a high near 79. Tonight, clear skies, a low down to 55. Tomorrow, pleasant with sun and some clouds, a high of 77. And on Saturday, pleasant with intervals of clouds and sunshine, a high of 74. From the News Talk 92.1 and 550 WSVA Weather Center, I'm Jacqueline Dobrin.
3: Thanks a lot, Jacqueline. Cloudy skies, 61 degrees in Clover Hill, 620 on your Thursday morning. Thanks for starting your day with me. It's Dave Thomas here with Lady A. Just a Kiss from 96.9 WSIG.

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0: 96.9 WSIG, the Judds, Why Not Me, 627 with Dave Thomas. Good morning. Coming up, country music news, including Riley Green eats how many eggs every day? We'll find out coming up on SIG.
1: I'm the one who always said I never needed anyone. The one who never falls in love. Look what you've done. I'm the one who takes the love I want and walks away. And broken hearts, well, that's the break.

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Do you remember the 633 Real Country Morning Show with Dave Thomas? Hello, good morning. Don't forget RJ Kelly. He's going to be sitting in for me tomorrow morning. And then tomorrow afternoon, he's going to be on the street broadcasting live. He'll be in Woodstock at the Walmart location there with the folks at George's, collecting tools for teachers for the upcoming school year. Items they need desperately to get to teachers so teachers don't have to dip into their own money to make sure their kids and their students and their classroom have all they need. Join RJ tomorrow. He's going to have the prize wheel. Let's spin the wheel, maybe win some cool swag. And check it out tomorrow, 3 until 5 at Woodstock at the Walmart location with George's at 96.9 WSIG. Well, today in Nashville news, the Country Music Hall of Fame and Museum opens the Kenny Chesney Living in Fast Forward exhibit. It spans his career, including personal artifacts. It'll be included in the admission price. It's going to run through June of next year, so you don't have to rush out and try to get there quickly. It's going to be there for a while, but if you're thinking about a road trip to Nashville, the Country Music Hall of Fame is definitely somewhere I would suggest you check out. It's really, really incredible. Kane Brown gave a performance at Dallas Cowboy quarterback Dak Prescott's Faith Fight Finish Foundation last week.

The event raised money for several causes that is supported by the Cowboys quarterback. Carly Pierce says despite a rough outcome with her marriage to Michael Ray, she hopes to get married again someday. She's currently dating Jordan Karcher. He's the CEO of ShopWithEileen.com. Carly told Us Magazine that she's perfectly fine with not having kids, even though she loves kids. She said it's really never been her dream to be a mom. She's always focused on being a singer. And that society needs to be more respectful of those who choose the path to not having children. Tucker Wetmore is set to release a Sunburn mixtape on July 31st. It's going to have six songs on it containing three new tracks, as well as previously released songs, Who Told You That, Sunburn, and Proving Me Right. Megan Maroney says Dolly Parton has influenced a piece of her look on stage. Megan says she really enjoys dressing up and sporting big hair. And when it comes to the costumes that she wears and the outfits, she goes, always ask myself, would Dolly wear that? Do you remember the guy named Oliver Anthony? A couple of years back, he had the song Rich Men North of Richmond. Well, he's got a new song out called Hank.

0: Farm Pond, Maine. I was raised on the good words of Waylon. Brought up on Hank.
1: Brought up on Hank. Oliver Anthony, new stuff there is a quick clip of that tune from Oliver Anthony. And last but not least, Riley Green, of course, a former college quarterback, played at Jacksonville State in Alabama until he was injured. But he keeps up his health and fitness routine, and he eats how many eggs a day?
2: I've had 2 omelets with 4 eggs each, and then 6 scrambled eggs. So how many eggs is that?
3: 14.
2: So I'm going to take your word for it. Sounds right.
3: Not my strong suit.
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2: Steak.
1: Steak and eggs. 14 eggs a day for Riley Green. That is a whole lot of protein, my friend. 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And that is today's country music news, notes, and nuggets out of Nash Vegas here. 636 and 96.9 WSIG.
4: Time for this morning's ag forecast with Jeff Ishii on 96.9 WSIG.
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5: The latter half of this week should provide excellent conditions for field work. We've got 3, count them, 3 beautiful days for field activities in the Shenandoah Valley. Today will be sunny with a high of 77 and a low of 57. Friday will be partly sunny with a high of 78. And on Saturday, it'll be partly sunny with a high of 79. Conditions for making hay will be excellent. The next chance of rain is just a slight chance on Saturday night and Sunday afternoon. Looking ahead to next week, the final week of July, the National Weather Service Climate Prediction Center is calling for normal temperatures, and precipitation should be slightly above normal. The chance of rain on Monday and Tuesday of next week is

0: The National Weather Service Climate Prediction Center is calling for normal temperatures, and precipitation should be slightly above normal. The chance of rain on Monday and Tuesday of next week is good. Sunset this evening at 8:33. 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

96.9 WSIG. They're playing the Shenandoah Valley Music Festival tomorrow night. Diamond Rio, Love It A Little Stronger, 6:45. Real Country Morning Show with Dave Thomas. Thanks for hanging out. Coming up today's It's All Good on the way, restoring our faith in humanity. It's new Kenny Chesney now. 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

96.9 WSIG salutes law enforcement officers. We acknowledge that protecting and serving has its challenges and dangers, and we say thank you for answering that call. 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

0: 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Crime of Passion, 651. 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
0: And today's It's All Good is presented by our friends at Marlowe Ford and Luray, where J.W. Painter, Bucky Miller, and the Blue Oval crew, they offer you the Marlowe's prices in the valley. We go to Illinois this morning. Earlier this month, a 16-year-old named Randy was driving on his way to work when he noticed something off the side of the road. It was a car down an embankment. Well, he noticed nobody else was stopping, so Randy turned around and went back just to check it out. Turns out inside, there was a female driver who was unconscious, so Randy called 911.
2: I wasn't sure if something actually happened or if they just kind of accidentally went too far on the shoulder and just went in. So I turned around the town because I figured by then if it was an accident and they didn't mean to, they would have been gone by then. Called the 911, did what they told me and just went through the whole thing until they got here. Mostly just right place at the right time and then that I actually did the right thing and not just kept going.
0: Emergency crews came out, of course, and the driver said she's going to survive, but doctors did say that if Randy arrived 20 minutes later, it was very unlikely that that driver would have survived that crash. 16-year-old paying attention. He saw something. He said something. That is today's It's All Good, presented by Marlowe, Ford, and Luray from 96.9 WSIG.
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0: Snyder reports that the theft of a skid steer occurred on the property located off Cold Springs Road in the Raphine area of southern Augusta County. It happened sometime between last Thursday and this past Monday. 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
1: 96.9 WSIG, Shenandoah Valley weather.
2: Mostly sunny and less humid today, a high near 79. Tonight, clear skies, a low down to 55. Tomorrow, pleasant with sun and some clouds, a high of 77. And on Saturday, pleasant with intervals of clouds and sunshine, a high of 74. 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
3: Thanks, Jacqueline. It's a beautiful morning across the Shenandoah Valley. We've got sunny skies, 61 degrees in Raleighville.
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Workday number 4. Let's start digging through it, okay? Here we go. Ella Langley, Morgan Wallen. I Can't Love You Anymore. 96.9 WSIG.

96.9 WSIG, Wasted Days, Wasted Nights, Freddie Fender, a song he originally co-wrote and recorded in 1959, but then re-recorded it in 1975, and it became a number one hit. Sometimes you gotta try again. 707, good morning, Real Country Morning Show. Do you know the Valley's hometown girl? We'll find out coming up. Alan Jackson now.

96.9 WSIG, T. Graham Brown, Hell or High Water, 713 Real Country. Thursday morning, Dave Thomas in. Glad you're here starting your day with us. Oh, yeah. Two more work days to go. Got to get through this one. Let's get up, get moving around, putting one foot in front of the other. Going to be a great day weather-wise. Humidity's not going to be choking us, which is great. And we might not even make 80 degrees. Details of your forecast with Jacqueline coming up here in just a few minutes. Had a great time last night at the Augusta County Fair. I want to say a big thank you to everybody that came by. Had so many folks come by and talk about how much they liked our radio station or loved our radio station. And it just means a lot to be out and be able to hear from different types of people and different ages of people. It was really cool. So thank you to everybody who came by and spent time chatting with us. We really appreciate the love and had the opportunity to hang out with you last night at the Augusta County Fair. Now, as you're driving into the Augusta County Fair, if you've not been there yet, on the left-hand side of the driveway as you're driving in, you're going to see a big banner that says Little Debbie, hometown girl. Because Little Debbie's a big sponsor of the Augusta County Fair. Yeah, the big trailer there last night, they were doing Christmas tree cake, which I missed out on somehow. They came by and told us it was going to be there, and I was getting ready to do a break on the air and completely forgot about it. My buddy James Hickey, who works for McKee Foods, he's the voice of the McKee Foods commercials you hear. He brought me a hat from one of their events that they have there, and so he helped me cover up my baldness last night with a brand new hat that I'm wearing today. And James texts me afterwards, "Hey, did you leave?" I'm like, "Yeah, we had to kind of get out because they were doing some stuff." And I said, "Man, I had cake for you." I missed the cake. But Little Debbie had a big presence there last night at the Augusta County Fair, which is awesome. Of course, McKee Foods, the makers of Little Debbie snack cakes and Stewart's Draft. So I want to ask you this morning, Little Debbie is the hometown girl of the valley here. What is your favorite Little Debbie snack cake? Now, I can't eat my favorite anymore because I can't eat chocolate. Me and chocolate do not jive anymore. I eat chocolate, it makes me sick. I can't eat it. But I love Star Crunch. That's my all-time favorite Little Debbie snack cake. My mom used to buy those things to put in my dad's lunch, and I would sneak in near to eat the whole box before he got one of them. I got in so much trouble over stealing my dad's Star Crunches. So what is your favorite Little Debbie snack cake? Hit us up on Facebook or Instagram and leave me your thoughts. You can use the Jeans Plumbing text line this morning if you'd like. 540-430.

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Are you ready? On the line today, we've got the exclusive Bragging Rights hat. If you can be the first correct caller that has not won from us in the last 30 days. Listen carefully. Here we go. There are roughly 440 of these in the United States. There's an estimated 13 of these in the state of Virginia. Most of the time, you have to pay to go here. What is it? 540-432-1128. 540-432-1128. There are roughly 440 of these in the United States. There's an estimated 13 of these in the state of Virginia. Most of the time, you have to pay to go here.

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4: 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We're playing the Paul Obaugh Ford Bragging Rights Breakfast Quiz. There are roughly 440 of these in the United States. There's an estimated 13 of these in the state of Virginia. Most of the time, you have to pay to go here. Hello, WSIG. Good morning. What do you think the answer is?
5: Hi, is it caverns?
4: It's not caverns. That's a great guess. Try again, please. Thank you. Really good guess considering where we are in the state of Virginia, right? Hey, WSIG, good morning. What's the answer?
6: State, national park.
4: It's not national park. That's an excellent guess. Try again, please. Thank you. That one makes sense. Also, really good guess. Hey, WSIG, good morning. Hello, what's the answer?
6: Is it an amusement park?
4: It is not an amusement park. That's a great guess. Try again, please. Thank you. 540-432-1128. Hey, WSIG, good morning. What's the answer?
7: It is state parks.
4: It's not state parks. That's a great guess. Try again, please. Thank you. WSIG, good morning. Hello, what's the answer?
7: State park.
4: It's not state park. That's been the most popular guess thus far. Try again, please. Thank you. WSIG, good morning. Hello, what's the answer?
8: Hi, is it national landmarks?
4: It is not national landmarks. That's a good guess, too. We're not getting... Not even really close, and I guess I probably need to specify. When I say good guess, it really means a good try. If it's close, I'll say close, but good guess equals good try. So we're really not close to this point. Here are your clues again. There are roughly 440 of these in the United States. There's an estimated 13 of these in Virginia. Most of the time, you have to pay to go here. Your bonus clue this morning says... There's a lot of walking at these places. There's a lot of walking at these places. And it's not national parks, not amusement parks, not caverns. There's roughly 440 of these in the United States. Said to be 13 in Virginia. You got to pay to go here. And a lot of walking at these places. 540-432-1128. Up for grabs, the Bragging Rights hat on the line from WSIG.

0: 96.9 WSIG, Brooks and Dunn's Red Dirt Road, 744, Real Country Morning Show with Dave Thomas on a Thursday. Playing the Paul Obon Ford Bragging Rights Breakfast Quiz. There are roughly 440 of these in the United States. There's an estimated 13 of these in the state of Virginia. Most of the time, you have to pay to go here, and there's a lot of walking at these places. Hello, WSIG. Good morning. What do you think the answer is?
1: Zoos.
0: Zoos is exactly right. Who is this?
1: Kaden.
0: Kaden, how are you this morning?
1: Good.
0: Where are you calling from, Kaden?
1: Going to work.
0: Going to work.
1: All right. Dad.
0: Going to work with Dad. All right. Very good. So did you give Dad the answer, or did he give you the answer?
1: Well, we both kind of came up with it.
0: Gotcha. All right. Kaden, how old are you?
1: 10.
0: Very good. Well, you get to hold one over Dad's head because you've won the Bragging Rights Breakfast Quiz. How does that sound?
1: Good.
0: All right. You get the exclusive Bragging Rights hat. Hang on for me just a second, Kaden, but can you tell me how you spell country in the morning?
1: W-S-I-D.
0: Way to go, Kaden. Yeah, there's roughly 13 zoos in Virginia, 440 in the United States, and there's a lot of walking. You're going to burn some calories when you go there. We'll play again tomorrow morning. R.J. Kelly will be your host tomorrow, 7:30, the Paul Obon Ford Bragging Rights Breakfast Quiz, only right here on 96.9 WSIG.

96.9 WSIG. Tim McGraw liking it, loving it, 749. That's kind of the feeling a lot of folks are having about the Augusta County Fair right now. They like it. They love it. They want more of it. And tonight, going to be open again. The Midway opens at 6. Now, the gates actually open at 4. And there'll be food and all sorts of other things going on. But the Midway for the rides open at 6. And the, I guess, the dun-dun-dun headlining event tonight will be the Diesel Dirt Drags. That'll take place at 7 o'clock tonight on the track there. Keep in mind that if you're going to the Augusta County Fair and you want to see the Diesel

dirt drags tonight. That is an additional $10 ticket. Saw a lot of folks going to Demolition Derby last night. I expect a lot of folks heading over to Diesel Dirt Drags tonight. Should be a lot of fun. So, again, it's an additional $10 ticket for that tonight at the Augusta County Fair. While you're there, make sure you go by and see Josh. He's the Extreme Illusionist. He's got shows at 6 and 8 all week. Really cool guy. We had a chance to interview him yesterday. A lot of fun. Puts on a really good show. And very engaging. It's a show for the entire family. So if your kids like magic, they're amazed by sleight of hand, Josh has got some pretty cool tricks up his sleeve. So go check out Josh the Extreme Illusionist at 6 and 8. And again, the Diesel Dirt Drags tonight. Thinking about going to the fair tomorrow night? The track schedule will hold fresh off the farm tomorrow night at 6. Then on Saturday, as the Augusta County Fair wraps up, it'll be the truck and tractor pull starting at 6 o'clock. And again, both of those events also have the additional $10 ticket charge. But want to find out.

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2: Headed southbound on I-81 at mile marker 244 in Rockingham County. Expect delays due to a disabled tractor trailer there. The south right shoulder is closed, and there's quite a bit of congestion there. It's really quite a delay in that area, so you may want to avoid it if at all possible. If you're seeing it and we're not saying it, call the WSVA traffic.
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2: For WSVA News, I'm Lyndon Kaiser. The Shenandoah County Sheriff's Office has arrested a suspect after receiving a report of fraud that occurred at a business in Edinburgh. WSVA's Carolyn Unger has this report.
3: Sheriff Tim Carter reports that during the investigation that began on April 6th, it was discovered that a customer was placing multiple orders totaling over $43,000. After the suspects received the product, the business later discovered the purchases were fraudulent. The suspected customer placing the orders was identified as 30-year-old Ricky Abreu Gonzalez of the Dominican Republic, and he has been charged with 12 counts, including four for credit card forgery. Carter stated that he allegedly attempted to fly out of the country but was held by TSA in New Jersey and extradited back to the Valley and is being held without bond at RSW Regional Jail. For WSVA News, I'm Carolyn Unger.
2: Thank you, Carolyn. Interstate lane and ramp closures originally scheduled for tonight in the Stanton area have been postponed until next Monday. For WSVA News, I'm Lyndon Kaiser.
4: 96.9 WSIG, Shenandoah Valley weather.
5: Mostly sunny and less humid today, a high near 79. Tonight, clear skies, a low down to 55. Tomorrow, pleasant with sun and some clouds, a high of 77. And on Saturday, pleasant with intervals of clouds and sunshine, a high of 74. 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
6: 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Sunny skies, 62 degrees in Keezeltown, 755 now with Lainey Wilson. Hang tight, honey, 96.9 WSIG.

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0: SIG, Ronnie Millsap, and Wouldn't Have Missed It for the World, 8:11 Real Country Morning Show. Happy Thursday, it's Dave Thomas, and so glad you're spending some time with me on a Thursday. Beautiful day, not as humid today. We might not even make 80 degrees today. Oh, yeah. Ooh, la, la. That sounds fantastic. More details in the forecast. Jacqueline's got the rundown coming up in just a couple of minutes. Linda Kaiser joining us now from the newsroom for In Other News. Good morning, sir.
1: Well, good morning to you, man.
0: How are you?
1: I'm doing great. It's kind of springish when you take away the humidity a little
0: absolutely.
1: Bit.
0: Absolutely. All of a sudden, you don't realize how much humidity we have until you take it away.
1: Yeah.
0: Looking
1: and
0: forward
1: to that.
0: You
1: don't miss it that much.
0: No, gosh, you know, this is awfully nice. Can we get this every day? Hello. All right, so In Other News is where we bring you a news-ish kind of story that did not cross Lyndon's desk because all he does is real news. Hard-hitting news.
1: Oh, yes.
0: There you go. We go back to Germany today. You know, yesterday we were there with a guy who got trapped in the well going after his cell phone.
1: Yep.
0: Today, it's another phone-related issue in Germany. A woman is talking to her boyfriend on the phone. And all of a sudden, it's just like he stops talking.
1: Oh, no.
0: She's like, hello? Hello? Honey?
1: Yeah.
0: Is this thing on? Honey? Hello? Honey? Tries to call back like multiple times and it's busy.
1: Oh, that's a terrible feeling, by the way.
0: She's thinking, oh, something bad has happened. Somebody broke into the house and they've stabbed him.
1: Oh, my gosh.
0: Whatever. You know, her mind's racing. So in a panic, she calls, I guess, their version of 911. Well, they come out, sirens ablazing. Send several police vehicles out. The fire department responds. Wow. EMS is there.
1: Wow.
0: They're all pulling up in front of this guy's house.
1: Oh, no.
0: And just as they approach the door, you know, they're in stalking mode. Guns drawn. Door opens up. Guy stumbles out. He'd simply fallen asleep.
1: Oh, no.
0: And didn't realize that he'd left the phone off. Apparently using a landline. Because apparently he didn't realize he'd left the phone off the hook.
1: Well, you know, falling asleep is a crime if you're on the phone with your girlfriend.
0: It's not like they're young. He's 42. So it's not like, you know, she was really afraid something had gone tragically wrong with him. Like he'd had a medical emergency or somebody broke into the house. And again, the authorities were very relieved that it was a simple thing of falling asleep. But so, wow, this is a bit of an overreaction.
1: Well, you know, it's interesting. When I was in college, my phone, which was a landline, was by my bed. And I rolled over at some point and kind of knocked my phone off the thing.
0: Yeah, off the hook,
1: Yeah. And this alerted somehow campus police.
0: Oh, wow.
1: So they came to, they woke me up. They're like, something's wrong.
0: Yeah, right.
1: And I'm like, what? And they're like, you know, and it was a situation like that. I was like, I'm just asleep, man. I don't know what's going on.
0: I just knocked the phone a little wackadoodle.
1: Yeah, exactly.
0: I know some people in North Carolina who, to use the term busybody for this lady would be a slight, be a major understatement. Mm-hmm. When it says busybody, it says see her times 12. But she noticed that her neighbors, there was all these cars parked out in front of her neighbor's house.
1: Oh, no. And she had to know what was going on.
0: And they were elderly. And she said, I bet Ralph has had a heart attack. So she jumped on the phone and started calling all the people at the church going, hey, Ralph's had a heart attack. We need to get food.
1: Oh, my God.
0: So they rustled up food. I mean, listen.
1: Just from cars?
0: The way Baptist church women in North Carolina can rustle up food in a hurry. Within

0: in 3 hours, they had enough food to feed this family for 14 days. And so she goes pulling up in the driveway with all this food because Ralph's had a heart attack.
1: Yeah.
0: And she sees Ralph standing in the driveway with his wife. And she's like, what? What? We thought something had happened. We brought food.
1: Yeah.
0: Well, something had happened. And that's when she noticed that all the cars that were parked there were the same make and model. It was the SBI, the State Bureau of Investigation. Their son was making meth in the building behind the house.
1: Oh!
0: True story.
1: So let's
0: true story.
1: So let's have a potluck.
0: So they had a potluck. She had to go to church and tell everybody that Ralph didn't have a heart attack.
1: Well, frankly, it's a better story. So she was still happy. She's like, you'll never believe what happened.
0: You're not going to believe this. I thought it was a heart attack. No, it was just meth. There you go. Today's in other news, 96.9 WSIG. Hold your overreactions, please.
1: Yeah.
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3: Headed southbound on I-81 at mile marker 244 in Rockingham County. Expect delays due to a disabled tractor trailer there. The south right shoulder is closed, and there's quite a bit of congestion there. It's really quite a delay in that area, so you may want to avoid it if at all possible. If you're seeing it and we're not saying it, call the WSVA traffic.
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4: Mostly sunny and less humid today, a high near 79. Tonight, clear skies, a low down to 55. Tomorrow, pleasant with sun and some clouds, a high of 77. And on Saturday, pleasant with intervals of clouds and sunshine, a high of 74. 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
5: 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Sunny skies, 64 degrees in Verona for your Thursday morning at 8:21 with Jake Owen, Barefoot, Blue Jean Night of WSIG.

96.9 WSIG, 827 Real Country Thursday morning with Dave Thomas. Coming up, country music news, notes, and nuggets, including a little insight to Riley Green's diet. Right now, it's Restless Heart on WSIG.

96.9 WSIG, new music there. George Burge and Luke Bryan. It's called Ride, Ride, Ride, 834. Real Country Morning Show for a Thursday with Dave Thomas. Good morning. Thanks for hanging out, spending some time. We really appreciate you being here today. Let's get into some country music news, notes, and nuggets. Starting today, the Country Music Hall of Fame in Nashville is going to be opening the Living in Fast Forward Kenny Chesney exhibit. It's going to include personal artifacts and lots of information and memorabilia from Kenny's career. And the exhibit is included with your admission to the Country Music Hall of Fame. If you've never been, it's a cool place to go. And this exhibit's going to be in place through next June. Kane Brown gave a performance at Dallas Cowboy quarterback Dak Prescott's Faith, Fight, Finish Foundation last week. The event raised money for several charities that is supported by Prescott's Foundation. Carly Pearce says despite her first marriage ending in a quick DIVORCE with Michael Ray, she hopes to get married again someday. She's currently dating Jordan Karcher. He's the CEO of ShopWithEileen.com. Carly also says she's perfectly fine with not having kids. Her goal was really never to be a mother, but to follow her dreams and chase country music stardom. And she says she also feels that society needs to give a little grace to those who choose not to have children. Tucker Wetmore is going to be releasing Sunburn Mixtape coming up July 31st. It is a six-song project that features three new tracks along with three previously released songs. Who Told You That? Proving Me Right, and Sunburn. Megan Maroney says that Dolly Parton plays a huge influence in her stage presence. So she enjoys dressing up and sporting the big hair. And if it comes down to should she wear this outfit or not, she goes, what would Dolly do? Hey, remember the guy, Oliver Anthony? He had the song a few years back, Rich Men North of Richmond. Well, he's back with a new song called Hank. I agree.

0: Pond Bank. I was raised on the good words of Waylon, brought up on Hank.
1: Oliver Anthony, new stuff, it's called Hank. That sounds awesome. And last but not least, a little insight into Riley Green and his, well, his diet.
2: I've had two omelets with four eggs each and then six scrambled eggs. So how many eggs is that?
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2: So I'm going to take your word for it. 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
2: 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Math, no.
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1: So Riley Green eats 14 eggs a day, according to him. 14! He is rich on protein, amongst other things. 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
4: 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And if you get it right, you'll be in the running to win a $25 gift card to the Green Valley Book Fair. 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
1: 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Hello. Hopefully workday number four is treating you okay thus far. I know some of you just getting started. Some of you been at it for a while. Either way, hopefully things are going well. Now, don't forget tomorrow morning about this time. We'll be gearing up for the latest Shin Valley deal. The Tropical Smoothie Cafe in Harrisonburg, Stanton, and Waynesboro. 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We've got delicious food. I love the smoothies. The avocalata is my favorite. If you've not had it, it is really, really good. I'll be honest with you, it's a little addictive. The more I think about it, the more I want one right now. 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
3: Roads have cleared up out there. No accidents or major delays to pass on to you right now, but if you're seeing it and we're not saying it, call the WSV.
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2: For WSVA News, I'm Lyndon Kaiser. A suspect has been detained following a stabbing early this morning on the University of Virginia campus. At 3:56, the UVA Police Department reports that the attack happened at 525 McCormick Road near O'Hill Dining Hall. Authorities say the individuals involved knew each other and are not affiliated with the university. The suspect has been detained by law enforcement. While police remain on the scene, there's reportedly no further threat to the community. However, residents are asked to avoid the area. We'll keep you updated as this story develops. The Augusta County Sheriff's Office is seeking the public's assistance in a stolen skid steer investigation. Lieutenant Leslie Snyder reports that the theft of a skid steer occurred on the property located off Cold Springs Road in the Raphine area of southern Augusta County.
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8: 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Shenandoah Valley weather.
9: Mostly sunny and less humid today. A high near 79. Tonight, clear skies. A low down to 55. Tomorrow, pleasant with sun and some clouds. A high of 77. And on Saturday, pleasant with intervals of clouds and sunshine. A high of 74. From the News Talk 92.1 and 550 WSVA Weather Center, I'm Jacqueline Dobrin.
10: Thanks a lot, Jacqueline. Sunny skies, 63 degrees in Linville, 857 for a Thursday morning with Blackhawk. Every once in a while, 96.9 WSIG. 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

96.9 WSIG, just after 9 o'clock with Dave Thomas coming up. We're going to climb inside the time capsule, turning back the hands of time. Right now, that's Eric Church. How about you on SIG? I know.

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1: Here we go, getting inside the Time Capsule. Turning back the hands of time for this day, July 23rd. We go back to 1971. And happy birthday wishes going out to Allison Maria Krause. Of course, bluegrass country singer, songwriter, and fiddler. Released her first solo album in 1987. Joined the band Union Station shortly thereafter, and she won 5 Grammy Awards back in 2007 for the album she did with Robert Plant from Led Zeppelin. They did an album called Raising Sand and won 5 Grammys. Never thought that would be a great collaboration, but oh my, was it good. She has the voice of an angel. Allison Krause, happy birthday, turning 55. On this date in 1982, The Best Little Whorehouse in Texas was released, film starring Dolly Parton and Burt Reynolds. Of course, the title caused a bit of a stir, and in some places around the country, the movie was called The Best Little Cat House in Texas. On this date, 1990, born in Jackson, Mississippi, Neil Perry, singer, mandolin player, accordion, drummer, and piano for the band Perry, at least formerly of the band Perry. The band Perry now consists of just Kimberly and her most recent husband. 1996, born on this date in League City, Texas, Danielle Bradbury. Of course, she was the youngest contestant to come in first place when she won The Voice back in 2013. On this date in 1997, Dina Carter won Song of the Year at the Nashville Songwriters Association's International 30th Achievement Awards for the song Strawberry Wine. And we turn back the hands of time and go back to 1988. This was the number one country song in America. It's The Voice. Vern Gosden, Set 'Em Up Joe, 96.9 WSIG.
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96.9 WSIG on this date, 1988, the number one country song in America. A song that was co-written by Vern Gosden, of course, the singer of that song. And he took it to number one, and he co-wrote that song with three other fellas, a guy named Buddy Cannon, but then two names you're likely to really know. Dean Dillon, who has written so many country songs, especially for George Strait, and Hank Cochran, also on the co-writing credits there. For Set 'Em Up Joe, your number one song on this date in 1988 from the album Chiseled in Stone for Vern Gosden. It was Vern's second number one on the country chart. We'll get him back inside the time capsule again tomorrow morning around 9.

0: 8:15. RJ Kelly will be in for me. He'll get you in the time capsule tomorrow for a Friday right here on 96.9 WSIG.
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0: 96.9 WSIG, Jelly Roll Liar, Dave Thomas heading out the door. Thanks for hanging out today. I really appreciate it very much. Lisa J is in next. She's going to keep you company through a bulk of your workday and kicking off that workday with at least 1 hour nonstop country presented by Bel Air at Stoneport. RJ Kelly will be in for me tomorrow. I'm off tomorrow. Going to spend some time with my granddaughter who's in town. So RJ is going to be in tomorrow morning. He'll get you started dark and early at 5:30. Enjoy the rest of your week. I'll talk to you Saturday night. I'll actually be sitting in for Les Irby on the Bluegrass Saturday night, coming up Saturday night. So I'll talk to you Saturday night at 6. Until then, as always, I'm thankful to God for the gift of gab. See ya.
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0: Of Agriculture's latest crop progress report, topsoil moisture in Virginia is improving as we get these scattered rainfalls. As of Monday of this week, 20% of soil moisture in Virginia was very short, 42% short, and 37% adequate. Only 1% of Virginia farmers reported a surplus of soil moisture. Turning to pasture conditions, 48% of Virginia pastures are currently rated in poor or very poor condition. That compares to 42% last week. And the demand for hay continues to be high and is expected to go even higher as fall approaches. All of these details provided by the weekly USDA National Agricultural Statistics Service Crop Progress and Condition Report. The Augusta County Fair continues today in Fishersville. The Beef Cattle Show starts at 5 o'clock this evening. We'll see you at the fair. I'm Ish on 96.9 WSIG. 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
2: 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Certainly hope to see you and hope you can help out. 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

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I'm not broadcasting live. 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

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That's tomorrow from 3 to 5. 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

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Lisa J in the midday, already prepping for a rousing High Noon Saloon with your requests. 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Don't

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Lisa J in the midday. That's the time of day we're at. We're so grateful to Bel Air at Stoneport for this hour of commercial-free music. 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

Nobody wins on 96.9 WSIG. I mean, well, people do win. We definitely have some winners here. Lots of listeners. There's a really cool event going on at the Massanutten Regional Library August 22nd. It's called Tales and Tales, hosted by Dr. Micah Thompson of Anna Sarah for kids. It sounds adorable.

It's Marie Osmond and Dan Seals on 96.9 WSIG, and it's Lisa J in the midday. Wondering if you are like my poor dear old dad. Are you a mosquito magnet? I'm related to him, and they say genetics actually factors in, but my dad and I can be sitting around the same patio table outside, and he will become dinner for mosquitoes where I'm hardly bothered. And I kind of wondered why that was. I just saw a recent article that talks about why you're a mosquito magnet, because it certainly is the season here in the valley. Now, they had an angle to it that they said, not only do mosquitoes prefer different people for their carbon dioxide output, their skin chemistry, and their clothing, yep, even what we wear attracts them, but their hormones as well. That's why they said pregnant women are sometimes more delicious as their dinner than other people. So ladies, if you've had babies or you've been pregnant and you're like, why am I getting attacked by these mosquitoes so much? Well, there you have it. Hormones rule the world.

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1: The devil went down to Georgia. He was looking for a soul to steal. He was in a bind because he was way behind and he was willing to make a deal. When he came across this young man sewing on a fiddle and playing it hot, and the devil jumped up on a hickory stump and said, "Boy, let me tell you what. I guess you didn't know it, but I'm a fiddle player too. And if you'd care to take a dare, I'll make a bet with you. Now you play pretty good fiddle, boy, but give the devil his due. I bet a fiddle of gold against your soul, cause I think I'm better than you." The boy said, "My name's Johnny, and it might be a sin, but I'll take your bet, you're gonna regret

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And fire flew from his fingertips as he rosined up his bow. And he pulled the bow across the strings and it made an evil hiss. And then a band of

The devil bowed his head because he knew that he'd been beat. And he laid that golden fiddle on the ground at Johnny's feet. Johnny said, "Devil, just come on back if you ever want to try again. 'Cause I told you once, you son of a gun,

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Kenny Rogers on 96.9 WSIG. And coming up, we're going to talk about being a tour guide, but how that can get you a set of silver bracelets from the Popo if you're not careful. Can't pretend to be a tour guide. That's coming up after John Morgan on SIG.

George Jones on 96.9 WSIG and Lisa J in the midday, admitting that I have a sick and twisted sense of humor. So bear with me on this one, especially if you don't want to get arrested at a zoo. But I can't imagine any of my Shenandoah Valley friends doing something like this. So a woman was posing as a zoo tour guide. She led 18 guests around the zoo for an hour, and she was just making up facts about otters. Now, when I say she's making up facts, she's really going deep on it. She obviously didn't work at the zoo, and, you know, she knew a suspicious amount about otters that really just was not correct. So she drags these 18 paying guests around the grounds, inventing things like, let's see, otters hold hands to vote, and otters can legally marry in three countries. She allegedly claimed that one of the resident otters, Pickles, was 142 years old and the second fastest mammal in Ohio. So, I mean, when I say she was making it up, she was making it up. She even led a Q&A session and took a small gratuity at the end. It's funny because she shushed one of the actual staff members who were politely trying to correct her. She saw security coming, and this woman calmly announced, "And now we move to the penguins," and briskly walked the whole group away. People loved her, though. She got a full round of applause. Management finally figured out she was not actually staff, and one, the zoo director said, "In 24 years here, I've never had a group this engaged. 90% of it was fabricated, but our attendance is somehow up." Well, like I said, kids, don't try this.

0: pets at home. But that is definitely one way to, you know, get people interested in what's going on at the zoo.
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2: 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I will be there from 3 until 5 on Friday afternoon. 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I will have
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Lisa J in the midday, getting ready to open those doors and put the open sign up on the High Noon Saloon. 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

0: 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Going to Rebecca in Waynesboro, who texted us on the Jeans Plumbing text line. High Noon Saloon is still open for your requests.
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0: That's Ashley Cook and Baby Blues on 96.9 WSIG. I'm Lisa J, and one of the things I used to do with my dad when I was little, because my parents were divorced, is he would take me to movies. He didn't know. He was a 20-something-year-old man with a 7-year-old kid, and he's like, what do you do with a little girl? Well, this little girl loved going to the movies, so I tortured him. He'd say, what movie you want to go to? And I'd say, Star Wars. It was either Star Wars or Grease, and I made that man see each of those movies 7 times. That's love right there. So when I see that there was an auction for an Empire Strikes Back item, I can remember seeing Star Wars waiting in a line that wrapped around the building to go see the original, and then in 1980 for Empire Strikes Back. Oh yeah, I remember. But I don't know if I could ever conjure up $3.75 million because I loved Star Wars so much that I would buy Luke Skywalker's cut-off arm holding a lightsaber. Now, it broke a record, at least a Star Wars memorabilia record, at auction, because Luke Skywalker's arm, with the lightsaber still attached, is worth $3.75 million. I could think of a lot of things I could do with that kind of money, but there's obviously someone out there on the planet who's even more nostalgic for Star Wars than me and my dad. And if you've got the pocket change to make it happen, well, all the power to you.
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1: The answer to Thursday morning's Paul Obaugh for Bragging Rights Breakfast Quiz was zoos. 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

Thor in Mount Jackson and Marianne in Elkton had a request for the High Noon Saloon. Itty Bitty with Alan Jackson on 96.9 WSIG.

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1: All right, I just want to see if y'all could play Flowers on the Wall from the Statler Brothers.
0: Oh, absolutely. We love Statler Brothers. Who am I speaking with?
1: Zachary.
0: Zachary, thanks for the request. I'll get that on for you today.

Dave, work alongside Lisa, drive home with RJ, and turn out the lights with Robbie. They're all residents of the Shenandoah Valley, just like you. 96.9 WSIG. 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
1: Well, my daddy left home when I was 3, and he didn't leave much to Ma and me. Just this old guitar and an empty bottle of booze. Now, I don't blame him because he run and hid, but the meanest thing that he ever did was before he left, he went and named me Sue. Well, he must have thought that it was quite a joke, and it got a lot of laughs from lots of folks. 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

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I tell you, I fought tougher men, but I really can't remember when. He kicked like a mule and he bit like a crocodile. I heard him laugh and then I heard him cussing. 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He said, son, this world is rough, and if a man's gonna make it, he's gotta be tough. And I know I wouldn't be there to help you along. So I give you that name and I said goodbye. I knew you'd have to get tough or die. And it's that name that helped to make you strong. Yeah. He said, now you just fought one hell of a fight, and I know you hate me and you got the right to kill me now, and I wouldn't blame you if you do. But you ought to thank me before I die for the gravel in your guts and the spit in the eye, cause I'm the that named you Sue. Yeah, what could I do? What could I do?

0: 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And if I ever have a son, I think I'm gonna name him Bill or George, anything but Sue. I still ain't that man.
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96.9 WSIG with Randy Travis, and we've got to talk about Randy for a minute. Okay, we're not going as far back as 1982, but we will go to 2013, back when Randy Travis had a stroke, and that stroke left him with severe speech and singing impairments. So it's a rare opportunity to hear his original vocals again, which is what's happening. Okay, his music that's coming out, and he and his wife just got on Instagram to make it very, very clear that Randy is set to release his first album of original material in nearly 18 years. And it's going to be entirely from recordings that were made before his 2013 stroke, meaning that it's not going to use AI, no artificial intelligence to try to reconstruct his voice. These are actual recordings. So this project is just a compilation of lost songs from early in Randy Travis's career that were just never officially released, all recorded before his stroke. Now, there's no official title or release date yet that's been announced, but the first single, called Fish On, was released on July 10th, just a couple of weeks ago, after being previewed to patients and families

0: at St. Jude Children's Research Hospital in Memphis. It's just something that's a return to Travis's pre-stroke sound with tracks that have been dusted off from the vault and never heard before. We cannot wait.
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0: This Ag Report's brought to us by Rockingham Petroleum, serving neighbors' energy needs since 1942.
2: Today, we're taking a look at some statistics provided by the U.S. Department of Agriculture's National Agricultural Statistics Service, and those statistics prove that the beef cattle industry here in the Commonwealth of Virginia is dominant right here in the Shenandoah Valley. We're going to look at the top five counties in Virginia for beef cow inventory as of January the 1st of this year. Pennsylvania County comes in at number 5, 21,000 head. Bedford County at number 4 with 21,000 head. Russell County is number 3 at 21,500 head. Rockingham County at 23,500 comes in at number 2. And the top county in Virginia for beef cow inventory as of January the 1st of this year, Augusta County, 34,500 head. And that's just the beef cows, not the calves, just the cows, and does not include dairy cattle. So Augusta and Rockingham continue to dominate the beef cattle industry in the Old Dominion. I'm Ish on 96.9 WSIG. 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

96.9 WSIG, Lisa J in the midday. Quick follow-up to Ish's Ag Report. Shenandoah Valley's looking great with beef numbers right now. Unfortunately, the rest of the U.S. isn't looking so hot, so it looks like beef prices are going to remain high through the rest of 2020.

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Lohan on 96.9 WSIG. Lisa J in the midday. Really looking forward to going to the Augusta County Fair tonight. Nothing official, just the weather is going to be perfect. No humidity, clear skies. And of course, the diesel dirt tracks. Hope to see you there.

0: 96.9 WSIG with Chris Hansen and Lisa J in the midday, giving kudos to young minds that can recognize a problem and do something about it. There was a young boy who grew up with his grandparents, and he watched them as they crossed the street, just like anybody does. You know, you got to push the button, wait for the light to change, and you walk across the street. Well, as a young boy, he noticed that his grandparents were having a really hard time getting across the street before the light changed. So what does he do? By the time he's a teenager, he invented crosswalks that adapt to pedestrians' speeds. What a sweet idea, and frankly, pretty necessary too, you know? I don't know if you've ever been caught we're trying to walk across the street and all of a sudden you're hustling along and you got to pick up the pace. I think that's a really sweet idea. Way to go, young man.
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4: 96.9 WSIG, Shenandoah Valley weather.
5: Mostly sunny skies this afternoon, less humid with a high of 79. Tonight, clear skies, a low of 55. Tomorrow, pleasant with sun and some clouds, a high of 77. And on Saturday, pleasant with intervals of clouds and sunshine, a high of 74. 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
6: Thanks so much. It's 68 in Swope, and this weather report is brought to us by Martin's Native Lumber off Route 257 west of Dayton, providing metal roofing and siding by McElroy. 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

96.9 WSIG, that's Brad Paisley and Lisa J, confessed pet lover. Telling you, there is an event on Saturday, August 22nd from 10 to 11 a.m. at Massanutten Regional Library, hosted by Anna Sierra. It's called Tales and Tales, where kids get to learn how to do checkups on their pets using stuffed animals. How cute is that? And it's story time, too. It's a great event for the kids.

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Thank you for all you do in taking on the job that most of us don't want to do. Salute! 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

0: WSIG, Lisa J in the midday, delicately talking about some very special shoes you would wear only in the bathroom. They're 7 inches tall, but they're good for you. We'll talk more about that coming up after Montgomery Gentry on WSIG.
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0: Willie Nelson on 96.9 WSIG and Lisa J in the midday. Going to be very delicate about this conversation because I don't want to lose my job. I can't say bad words. But let's just say, for your health, there's a new set of heels. It's for men and women, 7 inches tall. They look like disco pumps. You remember the stacked heels of the 70s? Well, it improves your squat posture. I can say the word poop shoes, but they are shoes. And they are created by a company called Let Loose. It's a gut health brand, you know, healthiness for your gut. And they say that when we are in the restroom, we should elevate our knees by 7 inches for optimal colon alignment. Now, that all sounds very well and good, things that we need to do for our health. The shoes, on the other hand, I swear, if you saw your mom or dad or any of your kids marching into the bathroom in these 7-inch heels, you could do nothing but laugh. You can't laugh at their good health, but you can laugh at their life choices. These shoes, at least in one of the sizes, already sold out in a week. So maybe you want them too. Look up Let Loose. That's their website. And these shoes, well, they're pretty stylish. I don't know if I'd wear them out in public, but who knows? Maybe you would. If you want to see them, go to the 96.9 WSIG Facebook page and Instagram. You can see it all there, up close and personal.
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2: Taking a look at the U.S. Department of Agriculture's latest crop progress report, topsoil moisture in Virginia is improving as we get these scattered rainfalls. As of Monday of this week, 20% of soil moisture in Virginia was very short, 42% short, and 37% adequate. Only 1% of Virginia farmers reported a surplus of soil moisture. Turning to pasture conditions, 48% of Virginia pastures are currently rated in poor or very poor condition. That compares to 42% last week. And the demand for hay continues to be high and is expected to go even higher as fall approaches. All of these details provided by the weekly USDA National Agricultural Statistics Service Crop Progress and Condition Report. The Augusta County Fair continues today in Fishersville. The Beef Cattle Show starts at 5 o'clock this evening. We'll see you at the fair. I'm Ish on 96.9 WSIG. 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
3: 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I will be there from 3 until 5 on Friday afternoon. Certainly hope to see you and hope you can help out. I will have
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Lisa J in the midday reminding you, you can catch RJ Kelly and George's out at the Woodstock Walmart tomorrow from 3 to 5 p.m. as they collect tools for teachers. 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

0: That's Toby Keith on 96.9 WSIG. And Lisa J in the midday inviting you to put that Jeans Plumbing text line to good use. It's not just for requests at the High Noon Saloon. We love hearing from you. 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

0: classic Loretta Lynn on 96.9 WSIG. And Lisa J in the midday admitting something to you. 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

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All you have to say is, hey, Alexa, play WSIG. 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

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And so are we. 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

0: Roseanne Cash on 96.9 WSIG. I'm probably going to have that song stuck in my brain for the rest of the day. Like I was last night and this morning, I could not get Dolly Parton out of my brain. I even woke up with Dolly on my mind. So when I saw this story, it just made me giggle. Megan Maroney, you know, a pretty new country star, but really, really big. Well, Megan says that Dolly Parton has influenced a piece of her look in concert. She said she enjoys dressing up and sporting really big hair. Yeah, Dolly is the queen of it. Now, Megan says if she has questions about whether an outfit might be a little bit over the top, she asks Dolly herself if she should wear it. Okay, she's not just a music icon, but a fashion icon, too. Dolly can do no wrong in our book.
1: 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Those pictures are going to add up to a book title. Enter the book title you think it is. And if you get it right, you'll be in the running to win a $25 gift card to the Green Valley Book Fair. You've got to be at least 18 to play. Get all the information.

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Oh, and we all wondered if she would. And it kept running through my mind. 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
1: 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RJ Kelly, the Augusta County Fair continues at Augusta Expo Land in Fishersville. 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
3: On US 33 eastbound in Rockingham County in the vicinity of Rockingham Pike, motorists can expect delays due to a vehicle crash. All east lanes are closed. If you're seeing it and we're not saying it, call the WSBA Traffic and News tip line at 540-214-2500 and let us know. From the News Talk 921 and 550 WSBA Traffic Center, I'm Carolyn Unger.
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5: 96.9 WSIG, Shenandoah Valley weather.
6: Mostly sunny skies this afternoon, less humid with a high of 79. Tonight, clear skies, a low of 55. Tomorrow, pleasant with sun and some clouds, a high of 77. And on Saturday, pleasant with intervals of clouds and sunshine, a high of 74. From the News Talk 92.1 and 550 WSVA Weather Center, I'm Jacqueline Dobrin.

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looking forward to Kenny Chesney's brand new album. It's going to be out September 25th. It's titled Silver Sands Marina. And here's a little taste of Carry On, Kenny Chesney, on 96.9 WSIG.

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2: On US 33 eastbound in Rockingham County in the vicinity of Rockingham Pike, motorists can expect delays due to a vehicle crash. All east lanes are closed. If you're seeing it and we're not saying it, call the WSBA Traffic and News tip line at 540-214-2500 and let us know. 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
3: Today we're taking a look at some statistics provided by the U.S. Department of Agriculture's National Agricultural Statistics Service, and those statistics prove that the beef cattle industry here in the Commonwealth of Virginia is dominant right here in the Shenandoah Valley. We're going to look at the top five counties in Virginia for beef cow inventory as of January the 1st of this year. Pittsylvania County comes in at number 5, 21,000 head. Bedford County at number 4 with 21,000 head. Russell County is number 3 at 21,500 head. Rockingham County at 23,500 comes in at number 2. And the top county in Virginia for beef cow inventory as of January the 1st of this year, Augusta County, 34,500 head. And that's just the beef cows, not the calves, just the cows, and does not include dairy cattle. So Augusta and Rockingham continue to dominate.
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0: My name is Jeremy Hollow. 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

0: Clint Black on 96.9 WSIG, nothing but the taillights. It is RJ Kelly. 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
2: No accidents or delays to report along the interstates. Both 81 and 64 free and clear at the moment. Everything else appears to be in good shape too, but if you're seeing it and we're not saying it, call the WSBA traffic and news tip line at 540-214-2500 and let us know. 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
3: The answer to Thursday morning's Paul Obafor Bragging Rights Breakfast Quiz was zoos. 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
1: 96.9 WSIG, Shenandoah Valley weather.
2: Mostly sunny skies this afternoon, less humid with a high of 79. Tonight, clear skies, a low of 55. Tomorrow, pleasant with sun and some clouds, a high of 77. And on Saturday, pleasant with

Man, what a year it's been for Ella Langley. And she's staying busy out on the road, too. On tour. That's her with Morgan Wallen right there, and I Can't Love You Anymore. 96.9 WSIG.

WSIG Live at Walmart in Woodstock with George's. Tomorrow, 3 till 5, I will be there. Tell you more about that coming up in 7 minutes on WSIG.

0: Johnny McDowell on 96.9 WSIG, Older Women. It is RJ Kelly, and I will be with George's at the Walmart in Woodstock tomorrow from 3 till 5, live on the radio. Tools for Teachers is happening, and this effort helps teachers have the supplies they need so they don't have to dip into their own pockets for the things that their students need during the school year. And here is some of the things that are needed most. Glue sticks, number two pencils, index cards, post-it notes, composition books, and scissors. And we'll be set up there tomorrow. You can do a little shopping there at Walmart in Woodstock and drop off these items. We certainly do appreciate it. I'll be there with the WSIG prize wheel, your chance to take a spin and win some WSIG swag. All happening tomorrow with George's at the Walmart in Woodstock, 3 till 5. 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
2: No accidents or delays to report along the interstates, both 81 and 64 free and clear at the moment. Everything else appears to be in good shape too, but if you're seeing it and we're not saying it, call the WSBA Traffic and News tip line at 540-214-2500 and let us know. 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
3: It'll be mostly clear tonight with a low temperature around 56 degrees. Friday should be a repeat of today. Very pleasant with highs only in the upper 70s. Plenty of sunshine, low humidity, winds for agricultural spraying out of the southeast at 4 to 6 miles per hour. Conditions for field work should be excellent. The overnight low Friday night at 61. Saturday should be partly sunny with a high of 77. There is a fair chance for scattered showers on Saturday. The most likely time for those showers between early morning and noon. Sunday brings a chance of thunderstorms in the late afternoon. Bottom line, if you've got hay down, you probably want to have it baled and off the field by...
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Or, hey, Google, play WSIG. And you've got great country songs like this.

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It's 5 o'clock and it's quitting time. 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

0: Kentucky Headhunters on 96.9 WSIG and Dumas Walker. It is RJ Kelly, and coming up, it is Spotlight on Bluegrass with Les Irby, because we all need a little bluegrass in our day. It's brought to you by Marlo Ford, and it is next right here.
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2: No accidents or delays to report along the interstates, both 81 and 64 free and clear at the moment. Everything else appears to be in good shape too, but if you're seeing it and we're not saying it, call the WSBA Traffic and News Tip Line at 540.

0: to report along the interstates, both 81 and 64 free and clear at the moment. Everything else appears to be in good shape too, but if you're seeing it and we're not saying it, call the WSBA traffic and news tip line at 540-214-2500 and let us know. 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

0: Patty Loveless on 96.9 WSIG Timber. I'm Falling. It is RJ Kelly. And Harrisonburg Downtown Renaissance is hosting its 10th annual Friendly City Fortune Mega Raffle this weekend on Saturday from noon till 4. And Carolyn Unger from the WSVA News Desk has more on that for you. 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Pretty cool stuff here. 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
2: No accidents or delays to report along the interstates, both 81 and 64 free and clear at the moment. Everything else appears to be in good shape too, but if you're seeing it and we're not saying it, call the WSVA traffic and news tip line at 540.

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RJ Cully with you in the music. Another hour of back-to-back country. Thanks for having it locked on to 96.9 WSIG. And Bailey Zimmerman here is Chevy Silverado.

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1: Hey, it's RJ Kelly inviting you to join me Friday at the Walmart in Woodstock. 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I will be there from 3 until 5 on Friday afternoon. Certainly hope to see you and hope you can help out. I will have
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0: My name is Jeremy Hollow. I'm the chief of Rockham County Fire and Rescue. 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
5: 96.9 WSIG, Shenandoah Valley weather.
6: Clear skies tonight with a low of 55. Tomorrow, pleasant with sun and some clouds, a high of 77. Saturday, pleasant with intervals of clouds and sunshine, a high of 74. Sunday, partly sunny, more humid, a thunderstorm in the afternoon, a high of 80. From the News Talk 92.1 and 550 WSVA Weather Center, I'm Jacqueline Dobrin.
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Thanks for making us the Valley's number one for real country. As RJ Kelly got to the Oak Ridge Boys coming up in the next 15 minutes. Joe Diffie in there and Johnny Lee right after Darius Rucker. Here's Wagon Wheel on WSIG.

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0: the Oak Ridge Boys. Well, 96.9 WSIG. I wish you could have turned my head and left my heart alone. It is RJ Kelly coming up Saturday morning. Another fine edition of Helping Hand here on WSIG. Fritz will open up the phone lines at 9 o'clock sharp. If you've got something you'd like to buy, sell, trade, or give away, maybe an event happening in your neighborhood you'd like to tell everybody about, as long as it's nonprofit, you can do that right here on the radio with Helping Hand, Saturday morning beginning at 9 o'clock.
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Good evening, Shenandoah Valley. It is so good to be with you. One more day till the weekend. Here's Ella Langley, 96.9 WSIG.

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0: The Night Shift with Robbie V on 96.9 WSIG. 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
1: 96.9 WSIG, Shenandoah Valley Weather.
2: Clear skies tonight with a low of 55. Tomorrow, pleasant with sun and some clouds, a high of 77. Saturday, pleasant with intervals of clouds and sunshine, a high of 74. Sunday, partly sunny, more humid, a thunderstorm in the afternoon, a high of 80. 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

The Night Shift with Robbie V on 96.9 WSIG. Good to be with you, Elkton. Do you think when celebrities break up like Keith Urban and Nicole Kidman did in the last couple of years, do you think that other celebrities text them and ask them if they're doing okay? Or text them and be like, hey, I'm so sorry that you're going through this. Let me know if there's anything I can do for you. I hope so, but I don't know. Here's Keith Urban, 96.9 WSIG.

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I may never leave the building. I'll tell you why coming up after Luke Combs. It's Days Like These, 96.9 WSIG.

A little Waylon Jennings, 96.9 WSIG, Robbie V. Hope you're doing well. It's the night shift. And I have noticed something about working here at Harrisonburg Media Group. We have a lot of spiders surrounding our building. And I was going outside to get some fresh air last night after the show. And as I was coming back in to get my stuff, there was a spider just hanging out. And I posted the video over on social media, 96.9 WSIG, if you want to go check it out. And to a lot of people, it may not be, oh, that's not that big of a spider. But to me, it was a massive spider, and I don't have any time for that. So how can I get over my fears of spiders? Please help.

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